All right, heads up, you guys. We got a lot going on this weekend. First of all, if you love K-pop, Sunday night, 6 p.m., it's called iHeart K-pop with JoJo. 2 hours, nothing but K-pop and global pop. 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

0: Hey, more free gas coming up in like 5 minutes, maybe less, maybe less. Kiss me. What's going on? Hey! 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
1: Or something like that.

0: 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Ariana Grande, happy birthday to you. Happy birthday to you. Happy birthday, Ariana.
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2: I'm going to have a few beers right now.
0: Yeah, have a couple of beers and let's tell Ariana Grande, happy birthday.
2: I love it.
0: Sure you hadn't had a couple of beers already?
2: No. But

Dude Benson. What's up, man? New track, which came out yesterday. We gave you that world premiere, and here it is, man. The Time of My Life, Benson Boone, Kiss FM, new music.

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1: Yo, let's go. It's a new music Friday. What's poppin'? My name is EJ, officially stepping in inside the night show. You know what? I feel like a lot of people have been talking about this one right here, and I'm so happy that I get to play it this somber. My body isn't ready. It's 102.7 Kiss FM. 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

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We are LA's number one hit music station. My name is EJ. Don't forget my dude Ryan's buying your gas, man. 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
2: Oh, who else be out of work on a Friday doing everything but working? Can I just tell you, I came here just to hang out with my coworkers and get these hours. Not necessarily show up to work to actually work on a Friday. I'm just saying. Justin Bieber, Speed.

Hey, Tame Impala and Jenny right there. Dracula on Kiss FM. 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

Yeah, we commercial free on Kiss FM. My name is EJ. Can I just say shout out to all my indecisive Libras out there? I got to tell you, my girl, Sienna Spyro, is one of you. We talked about that yesterday. Indecisive, just for no reason. Down a hill on Kiss. God.

0: 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What you got going on?
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2: Hey, you know we commercial free right now, right? What's poppin'? My name is EJ. Shout out to my guy, Alex Warren. I am still waiting on those surf lessons. I feel like I can't do it, but he said he can teach me. Alex Warren, Fever Dream. Let's go. It's KISS.

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We are LA's number one hit music station. My name is EJ. 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

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Bruno Mars, I Just Might. 102.7 KISS FM, LA's number one hit music station. My name is EJ. Ari right here. Got the 7 spot. Let's go. Hate That I Made You Love Me on KISS FM.

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My name is EJ. My girl Zara Larson coming through the five spot with this Midnight Sun. Let's go. 102.7 KISS FM.

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My name is EJ. I want to get you a four-pack of tickets to the America 250 Block Party happening at the LA Memorial Coliseum July 4th. 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I can't.

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Yo, Bruno Mars, Risk It All, song number two right there on the iHeartRadio Top 99. Friday night, what's poppin'? My name is EJ. We're about to get on some Tame Impala and Jenny right here. Dracula, number one tonight on the countdown, y'all. It's Kiss FM.

Yo, Kehlani and Folded. It's 102.7 KISS FM, LA's number one hit music station. My name is EJ. It's time to go, guys. Have a great rest of your Friday. Ladies' Night is up next. Be safe, y'all. 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
2: That's right, we're doing it. Ladies Night, Ruby, Gabby, and Kayla holding it down.
3: Hi.
2: Happy last weekend of June.
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4: Crazy.
2: I know, wrapping up the month.
4: 2 seconds.
3: I'm so glad it's finally summertime.
4: I know, it is official, honestly.
2: And between, like, the World Cup games and then the Dodger games and then...

0: Missed it.
1: Hey, now.
0: So LAUSD, they approved a policy to limit student screen time starting in August. So zero screen time before second grade.
1: Zero screen time.

0: Do it younger than later.
1: Train them young.
0: Yes. We'll see what happens with that, though. I don't know how long that's going to last. California is getting rid of confusing sell-by food labels starting July 1st and replacing them with cleaner expiration dates aimed at reducing food waste. That needed
1: to happen. It confuses me.
0: It really does.
1: I'm like, can I not get it? Or
0: should I eat this? Should I not? Am I going to be sick?
2: Right. It's about time. You're like, right. I just need to know.
0: Right. Give me a clear answer.
2: Yeah. And Bad Bunny has become the first Latin artist and first non-English language act in general to pass a $1 billion in revenue from touring over their career. So that is definitely a big accomplishment and definitely well-deserved.
0: For sure. I've seen a couple of homies overseas right now. Like, someone saw him in, like, the Netherlands recently. I saw somebody saw him in Brazil. I was like,
1: good for him.
2: I know. I had a girlfriend who saw him in Spain. So,
0: super cute stuff. Supposedly, he's going to end the tour in Puerto Rico, they're saying, with, like, another...
2: As he should.
0: With another stretch, maybe, of residency.
2: Guess I'm going to have to take a flight over there.
0: It's worth it. I'm just saying.
2: For these stories and more, just go to kissfm.com.
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0: 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T-Mobile Arena in Vegas. I mean, this lineup is crazy.
1: Insane.
2: Friday is already sold out, so I would hurry up and get Saturday tickets quickly because I feel like it's going

0: somebody for everyone.
1: Yeah.
0: So
1: everyone in your crew.
0: Yes. Like if you got a country person, you got your little house person.
1: Hip hop and R&B over there.
0: Yep.
1: Pop girlies.
0: Yes, we got you for sure. Just make sure you get those tickets because, again, quick, gone. AXS.com. Do it.
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1: Yeah.
2: They like our ranch.
0: They love our ranch. Ain't nothing like it. So Kraft came up with a little something for them.
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0: Yes, definitely catering to the need. We'll talk next. 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

0: happy to see her do this.
1: Yes.
0: Honestly.
1: Because it just really, I just feel like this is her standing on who she is.
0: Standing on business.
1: All of this. So she has announced her first ever music festival. It's called the Daisy Chain Fields Festival. It's going to be featuring an all-female lineup, donating 100% of the proceeds to organizations to support women and girls.
2: I love this. So it's happening August 29th at the Great Park in Irvine. She got Chaperone, Dochi, Cat's Eye.
1: Oh my God, I'm so excited.
2: Eli, she's an up-and-coming artist. I love her. She's going to be on there too.
1: So good.
2: It's going to be amazing.
0: And every artist is performing without pay. They're just doing it for a good cause, wow. Doing it for...
1: And if anybody was going to get anybody to do this, Olivia was going to get
0: absolutely.
1: Like, you got Chapel Roan, girl.
2: That's what I'm saying. She hasn't performed in a long time.
1: Right.
2: She's on a little hiatus. So to get her,
1: yes.
2: That's big.
0: And I love that she's using her platform to not only empower other artists, other women in the business, yeah. But also to give back.
2: Yeah.
1: Right. The fact that she's donating to charities, like all the proceeds are going to that, I think just speaks volumes on it's about the cause and community.
0: Yeah, for sure.
1: You know, so
2: hopefully this is a thing that is every year.
1: Totally. Big shout out to Olivia for this.
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5: Guaranteed human.

0: Cities are using drones to crack down on the illegal fireworks here in SoCal. It looks like authorities in Chino are warning residents ahead of the approaching Independence Day celebrations with drones that will be deployed in, to identify basically those that are setting off illegal fireworks. I know the city of Riverside, too, is already warning, like, hey, if you start blowing them things off, fines start at $1,500.
1: I've already been seeing them all this month. I live in Highland Park, so you already know how it goes down. But it is interesting that they're going to start using drones now to basically...
2: Yeah, they're not playing. Yeah, that's what they're saying with that.
0: Basically, they're going to find out who it is.
2: Right away.
0: And that's the thing, too.
1: We will find you.
0: Yes. We will find you. Honestly.
2: There is no hiding from a drone, okay?
0: No, not at all. And the way they were confiscating them things with the World Cup, did you see that?
1: Yes, so many were confiscated.
0: So many. So curious to see how this 4th of July weekend will be here in Los Angeles.
2: Yeah, for sure. Beware.
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0: 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Gabby, Kayla, and Ruby.
1: Yes.
0: We're out of here.
1: Time to go. Have a
0: great
1: really...
0: weekend.
1: Yeah. You took the words right out of my mouth.
0: Have a great last weekend of June.
1: Yes. Enjoy it out there. It is officially summer, so I hope you get, you know, some sand in between your toes, go to the water or something, because you deserve it.
0: Yes. Yes. I'll be here all weekend with your chance to win some prizes, so lock in.
1: Yeah.
0: We're out. Adios.
1: Bye.
0: Bye.
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0: 10, I'm Max B. Ever since you left me, Kiss FM, Frankie V, Danielle, you're on the 5 right now. What are you doing?
1: I got you guys on. I always love listening to you on my drive home, so thank you.
0: Thank you for having us on. For all my late night workers in LA that are listening in, we appreciate you for sure, man. Got Zara Larsson, Lush Life coming next. Tame Impala, Jenny from Blackpink, Dracula right now. It's Kiss.

0: ladies and gentlemen.
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A lot of requests coming through on Instagram at 1027 Kiss FM for Alex Warren. Fever Dream.

0: Frankie V. Tanya, you're having a late night snack right now. What are you grabbing?
1: That is definitely Twix. And it's even better if you stick it in the freezer.
0: Oh, yes. Frozen Twix is so good.
1: Yeah.
0: We're going to enjoy that late night snack. Thank you for having us on, man. Olivia Rodrigo, drop dead right now.

Demon with 102.7 Kiss FM, where LA's number one hit music station. So many amazing watch parties going on for the World Cup. I know USA lost 3-2 the other day. It's all good. You know what I'm saying? It's not done yet. You can still keep an eye on them. Also, all the other big games going on, man. Mexico and more. So, yeah, shout out to everybody enjoying the football matches for sure, man. Tame Impala, Jenny, Dracula, it's Kiss.

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We appreciate that for sure. It is a Frankie V got that new track by Sabrina Carpenter called House Tour coming up in a few right here on Kiss, right?

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He dropped new music yesterday, New Music Friday. We got to world premiere of that with Seacrest, man. Kiss FM, that is us. We're rolling nonstop for you on an early Saturday. Thank you for logging us in. We appreciate it.

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Shout out to Olivia Rodrigo. She's got 10 sold out shows coming up here in Los Angeles. Her album is the biggest album in the country. And of course, this song is the lead single. You got Drop Dead, Kiss FM. Commercial free music is on right now for you early Saturday. Come on.

down the rabbit hole of some Teddy Swims songs from years past. Dude is so talented, so many songs in his catalog for sure. This is his latest. It's Teddy Swims. It's called Mr. Know-It-All. We are KISS FM.

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It is Frankie V. Don't forget our Instagram at 1027KISSFM. You can always let us know what you need right there. A lot of requests actually coming in on IG for this one by Ariana Grande. Hate That I Made You Love Me.

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we go. The last countdown of June. Seacrest with you, and today on the show, we will hear from the Jonas Brothers about a new project they launched while on tour. Plus, new music from Taylor Swift lands on the chart in a big way. Now let's get it started. Number 40 on the countdown, Ordinary, Alex Warren. They say the

0: is number 40 on AT40. Hold for a second before we hit 39. Here's what it looked like last week at number 3, stateside.
1: I'm freezing outside. I feel my skin tight. My heart is inside. But I look up at you.
0: Number 2, Olivia Dean.
2: I think it's so easy to fall.
0: And back at number 1. Bruno Mars for 6 non-consecutive weeks. Now, 39, Runway, Gaga, Doechii. This is American.

Justin Bieber, 38 with Daisies on the countdown. All right, BET Awards this weekend. Check them out live. The ceremony from L.A. hosted by comedian Drewski. Cardi B leads the noms with 6 nods. And this one up for Video of the Year, Doechii, Anxiety, and 1840 Extra.

down 6 to 36 Lush Life. That is Zara Larsson. All right, let's get to Ray. Ray says her experience writing Where Is My Husband perfectly mirrors her career as an artist right now, and that means total freedom. She was able to write the exact song she wanted without any external people telling her it was too much or too long or too short, which she says is a blessing and a curse. But ultimately, she made her new album with no rules, which she sees as a very special thing that she didn't take for granted. And the process clearly worked because this one is a hit on the countdown. Where Is My Husband? 35.

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2: We're counting down the hottest songs in the USA. And next month, Tyla is set to release her second studio album titled A-Pop. But before that, she's made her movie debut as a voice in the new Toy Story movie. She's part of the cast of the African version of Toy Story 5, playing the role of Inflatable Flamingo. And she said it's been a lifelong dream to join a world that she grew up watching with her family. Now, here's the latest from Tyla with Zara Larsson. It's called

lookalike Taylor Swift taking 32 on our countdown. A lot of people would agree that after Serena Carpenter released Espresso, everything changed in her career. But she says the shift actually came a bit later. According to her, what truly changed her life was her first arena tour for her album Short and Sweet, because it was the first time she got to hear what her music sounded like out loud in a big venue full of fans. And those nights reminded her that the people in the audience helped get her to that place. And she owes them everything. Here's the latest from Ms. Carpenter. When did you get hot? 31.

0: Sexy for me, JD, 1840 on the Verge track, Mr. Derulo.
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0: Taylor Swift making a big move on the chart with Elizabeth Taylor coming up. And Madonna and Sabrina Carpenter rocket ahead 8 and tie for the fastest riser with this.
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0: 10 down on our way to number one. And a week away from the release of Madonna's new album, Confessions 2. And part of the project is a musical short film loaded with celebrity cameos. The visual is built around the first 6 tracks on the album and features appearances from actors Benedict Cumberbatch and Julia Garner, as well as supermodel Kate Moss and Madonna's collaborator, Sabrina Carpenter. You can check out Confessions 2, the film, at AmericanTop40.com. Here's the song she made with Sabrina, Bring Your Love, number 30.

Talk to Friends. Somber, number 29 on AT40. All right, Malcolm Todd said that when he first started touring, he would try to write songs every night after he got off stage, but he changed his routine after watching documentaries about professional athletes. He noticed how the pros put 100% of their focus into everything they do, and they don't switch back and forth from different styles of training. So he decided that when he's on the road, he's only in live show mode, and then after the tour, he can give everything to writing and recording, and that's how he made this one, Earrings, an American Top 40 on the Verge track.

0: Taylor Swift, Elizabeth Taylor. It's down 12 to 28, our biggest fall of the week.
1: Coming up next,
0: Justin Bieber just ahead with one of his three hits on our countdown, and Gracie Abrams soars up 8. Hang tight.
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0: Up to 27 on AT40, and Bella Kay said the title of her breakout hit perfectly matched her feelings as she left the studio after recording it. She said that most of the time, she raps a session excited about the music she made, but with I Love It, I Love It, I Love It, it stood out above all the others because she didn't just connect to the lyrics. She felt proud of the track for reflecting her authentic self and truly, quote, loved it. Here it is, three times, I Love It, 27.

the biggest hits in the land. Gracie Abrams said the lead single from her next album came together after she was late to the studio. She said she's usually on time when it comes to recording sessions. And when she arrived, she said she felt a weight on her shoulders, like someone was holding her down. So she tried to ignore it. But as she started working on music, the melody felt similar to that dark cloud of energy. So she tried to channel it all into one song. And when it was done, she felt healed. This is the result. Hit the Wall of 8 to 25.

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2: Just outside the top 20. People all over the world love dancing and singing along to hits by Post Malone, but a new project just released that helps a very special fan base with falling asleep. I'll explain after 23, Mr. Know-It-All. Here's Teddy Swims.

0: 93, Teddy Swims there. All right, back to Post Malone. Fans are still waiting for his next album, which could be more country-inspired music. But while we wait, a new remix project is out that features his biggest songs as lullabies. The album Lullaby Renditions of Post Malone includes 12 of his hits reimagined as baby-friendly tracks like Sunflower and Circles and I Had Some Help. You can hear a sample of that. We put it up at AmericanTop40.com.
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tour. Sabrina Carpenter at number 20. All right, Noah Kahan just kicked off his North American tour. He says that if fans are coming to a show, they should expect things to be insane. He worked for months putting together an entirely new stage performance, and everything sounded better than he expected during rehearsals. But if fans are worried about what may be on the set list, he made sure to include plenty of his older songs mixed in with tracks from his latest album, like this, The Great Divide, 19.

Then I Made You Love Me, Ariana Grande, number 18. So the other day, Lil Uzi Vert was performing at a music festival, and they surprised everyone with an announcement that a new album is coming. Project will be Lil Uzi's fifth studio album, and we still don't know much about it yet, but fans believe this song will be on the track list. It's called What You Saying on the Verge of Making Our Chart.

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1: We're inside the top 20. Just before the release of Toy Story 5, it was revealed that Taylor Swift had recorded a song for the soundtrack called I Knew It, I Knew You. But until the announcement, her involvement was kept a total secret, even from the cast and crew. A visual effects artist who worked on Toy Story 5 said that a decoy version of the movie was made to hide Taylor's new song, which she wrote after seeing an early cut of the film back in February. But now it's officially out, and here it is at 17 from Taylor.

That's new at 17. I knew it. I knew you. Taylor Swift. All right. If there's anyone in the world that knows the secret to writing hit songs, it's Ryan Tedder. But even he says he doesn't know exactly how it's done. He describes the process as having an itch that he's trying to scratch. And as he plays different chords and hears arrangements, he feels closer to the source of the itch. But it takes experimentation to find exactly the spot he's looking for. And when it finally clicks, everything comes together to make a hit. Here's his latest with OneRepublic. Need Your Love, 16.

2019, Choosin' Texas. Well, we're on our way to the biggest song of the week, and most artists would say that the best reaction they could get from an audience is singing along or dancing to the beat. But Alex Warren says he hopes people cry when they hear his music. He admitted that the first thing he looks for when he gets on stage is someone crying in the crowd, because he writes his songs about deeply personal and emotional experiences. So if he sees someone reduced to tears, that means the people he's written his lyrics about aren't being forgotten. And it really has struck them. Alex Warren now, Fever Dream at 14.

She'll be all right. No riding shining on at night. She will save herself this time. And in fact, tonight, she did confirm. The cold never lasts, my darling. It just teaches the heart

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0: We're down to the top 10. Not sure about the musical direction for this next album from Charlie XCX, but the project has a title and has a release date, plus a tour schedule. We'll tell you what we know after 10. Folded Kehlani. This is AT40.

0: Kehlani, number 10 on the countdown. So back to Charli XCX. She kept quiet about the sound of her next album, which is titled Music, Fashion, Film. And there were rumors that she was working on a rock project before other reports that it would be more dance-leaning. We'll be able to hear it for ourselves when the new songs come out July 24th. And just a few days after that, she'll hit the road on tour for a run across North America, set to wrap up in October with a pair of dates at the Kia Forum in L.A. We have the full list of dates posted at AmericanTop40.com. Back to the numbers.
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Olivia Rodrigo dropped dead. It's number 8. All right, the EDM DJ Martin Garrix recorded a song with Ed Sheeran. This was back in 2014, but the track sat on the shelf, only being heard as part of Martin's live shows. But now, what, 12 years later, it's finally released, and it could land here on the countdown soon. It's called Repeat It, breakout spot, 1840. Stay.

0: number 7 on AT40, Risk It All. So back to the Jonas Brothers. They've been on the road for the Greetings From Your Hometown tour, performing across North and South America. But backstage at the shows, they're also recording their new podcast, Hey Jonas. I talked to the brothers Jonas the other day, and they told me what it's like adding a podcast to their already busy schedule. Here they are.
1: It's been wonderful. Like, it's really cool. We've been able to speak to some people that have actually been on stage with us, the special guests, and of course, you know, we zoom in a lot of places. But it's a great way because we're already together, so we're spending even more time.
0: How annoyed are you at the end of a tour with each other?
2: Oh, it's bad. Yeah, it's bad.
1: 5 months. 5 months was a needed break after the last one.
2: Okay, get this. We ended our last tour December 23rd. Okay. So it's like, see you guys in 2 days. We still are brothers, you know?
1: Like,
2: so,
1: family Christmas.
0: I believe there could be the excuse of, I have my own family with one of you for sure.
3: Yeah, but we like to spend time together.
1: We do.
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process is how she handles failure. She said that when things don't go according to plan, she always focuses on grounding, which includes getting enough sleep, eating healthy food, moving her body, and spending time with close friends who know the, quote, real Zara. She looks at every setback as a redirection, which is a great attitude, a healthy attitude to have. 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

That is the second biggest song in the USA, Bruno Mars' I Just Might. And it leaves us with the biggest one. And we're officially at the halfway point of 2026, so we thought we'd check in with the top three hits of the year so far. Number three is Golden Huntrix. And number two, Back to Friends, Somber. And number one so far is Man I Need from Olivia Dean. Question is, will someone come along between now and December to shake things up? Here's a contender right here. Our new number one song in the USA. Number one. Stateside, Pink Panthers, and Zara Larsson. The new number one song on American Top 40. I'm

0: is the new number one song in America. Stateside, Pink Panthers, and Zara Larsson. Congratulations. And that's it. That's our countdown as we close out June. But don't miss us next time because there will be 39 other hits trying to score the number one spot. We'll see you then. It'll be a new month and a new chart right here. You can stay close to us at American Top 40 on social. We'll keep you in the loop. And I'll look for your weeknights with Vanna White on Wheel of Fortune. Until we talk again, take good care.
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2: Happy Saturday. I'm Kayla. A night out in West Hollywood last night really did me in. So your girl is struggling this morning, but we're here and we're going to have fun today. Gracie Abrams right now. Let's hit the wall.

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That was Kehlani with Folded on 102.7 Kiss FM. Happy BET weekend. I mean, there's a lot of people in town right now, and that means extra traffic, so just beware.

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0: 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Tell me, what is the craziest thing you've experienced in a rideshare?
1: Yeah, so one time I was in the car, and then the driver, this is like during the height of COVID, so the driver, he was just sneezing and coughing, and all of a sudden at the red light, he sneezed in his hand, and I snot all over his hand. And then we were at my destination, and he turned around, he was like, it was nice knowing you, and he was trying to shake my hand with snot all in his hand.
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1: 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It's Doja Cat.
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So apparently they're making a live action Magic School Bus movie. This is about to heal my inner child. Are you kidding me? And apparently Elizabeth Banks is going to play Miss Frizzle. 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
2: All right, don't forget, I have your chance to win Cat's Eye tickets coming up in just a couple minutes. But right now, we're going to do the latest by Olivia Rodrigo. 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It's Drop Dead.

0: Happy Saturday. What's up? It's Kayla. It's 102.7 Kiss FM, LA's number one music station. All right, as promised, I got your chance to win Cat's Eye tickets. By the way, Minnow just celebrated her birthday. You know, she's been on her hiatus. Well, the members actually spoke out and said that she's still a part of the group. She's still prioritizing her mental health and working on herself, but she will eventually be back and a part of Cat's Eye. 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They're going to be at Crypto.com Arena November 21st. 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

0: proud.
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9: 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Frequent aftershocks after two major earthquakes in Venezuela on Wednesday are affecting efforts to rescue survivors trapped inside collapsed buildings. Millions of pounds of spoiled food left inside the Boyle Heights cold storage warehouse that burned for more than a week are raising concerns about rats, odors, and other potential health hazards. Pasadena Humane is urging pet owners to take steps to keep their animals safe during the 4th of July by not bringing them to fireworks displays and instead keeping them indoors with familiar bedding, blankets, and toys.
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0: Zara Larsson's one of the artists that's going to be at the iHeartRadio Music Festival. Now, the Friday show sold out already. 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

Miley Cyrus teased that she's getting her own Barbie doll. 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

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It's the iHeartRadio Music Festival presented by Capital One. We got BTS, Benson Boone, Zara Larsson performing. And we got some tickets left. Kiss FM.

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I'm Kayla, and I am getting out of here. I'm about to go drink some electrolytes and spend the rest of the day recovering from the night I had last night in West Hollywood. So worth it. I live my day.

0: right, friends, it is your girl Natalia jumping in on this Saturday. Hope you're having a good one so far. I got some Gracie Abrams on the way. I was going to do some Justin Bieber this hour and some Doja Cat. Plus, going to tell you how you can win $2,500 from Kiss. 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
1: 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You know, Gracie revealed that on her upcoming album, she did write some songs with Paul Mescal, her actor boyfriend. Now I'm even more interested in this album. This is Hit the Wall on KISS.

Just want to give you that heads up. After 4 o'clock, going to have a chance for you to win Cat's Eye tickets. Yeah, they're going to be in town. You're going to want to be at this show. And I got your way in. 102.7 KISS FM, Dominic Fike.

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It is so cool that Olivia Rodrigo announced her own music festival. Proceeds from the tickets are going to go to charity. And starting Monday, Ryan Seacrest is going to have your chance to win tickets to Daisy Chain Fields. Yeah, it's happening on Monday right here on Kiss.

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Yeah, it's true. I read it on the internet.

0: the way. Also, later this hour, we're going to do some Post Malone. I know you're going to love. And Zara Larsson, stay right here. 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
2: 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I want to go so bad. 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
3: They say the holy water's watered down, and this town's lost its faith. Our colors will fade.

All right, what are you up to today? Let me know. I'm lonely here in the studio. 800-520-1027. This is Natalia. I know BET Weekend is going down. Fan Fest is today. That looks like a lot of fun. It's Kiss. I can't move.

0: 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I got Dion out in Simi Valley. What's up?
1: Hey, Natalia. Just hanging out, swimming, having a ton of fun with the fam.
0: Ooh.
1: Vacation, so I'm super excited about that. But I had a question. The Cat's Eye tickets. When are you giving those away?
0: Yeah, you're a little early. We're going to do those after 4 o'clock. So just stay right here. It's good that you're listening. But yeah, those sold out Cat's Eye tickets coming up after 4 right here on Kiss.

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You know, Zara Larsson is part of our iHeartRadio Music Festival in Las Vegas. Yeah, September 18th and 19th. Still a few tickets left for Saturday night. AXS.com. 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
2: 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French Montana, Max B, Ever Since You Left Me. 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
7: 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Tensions are rising again in the Persian Gulf after Iran launched attacks on Bahrain and in the Strait of Hormuz. A retrial is set for October 19th for the man accused of starting the deadly Palisades fire after jurors deadlocked yesterday.
6: For the latest from the KFI.

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0: Ooh, barbecue sounds good right now. Hey, you want to shout out the fam?
1: We have a Mikaylee. We have Alyssa. We have RJ. We have Nicole. Arudas. 102.5.

0: here's what's happening this hour. I got some Justin Bieber on the way. Also going to do some Zara Larsson, King Pantherist, but also got a pair of sold out tickets to see Cat's Eye at Crypto.com Arena. 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
2: Well, he's got 5 dates in LA at SoFi Stadium, okay? 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

0: too much good music this hour. The latest from Taylor Swift coming up next. Plus, this hour, I got some Zara Larsson, Tate McRae, and Justin Bieber. 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